0: Radio Rock.
1: Rumors spread around. 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Right to check outside the games. And you know what I'm talking about. Just let me know if you wanna go to that home out on the range. They got a lot of nice girls.

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0: Hvis du setter på, ikke forstyrr da. For ice-dekning det jo her også.
2: Whoa there, Mr. Weekday Morning Zen Master. Take it cheesy. Never mind threatening your kids if they don't get out of bed. Or those homemade grove pizza snurrer in the lunchbox. None of that forced morning harmony. Take it cheesy, you hear? That's it. 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
3: Take it cheesy.